more crying through the night. My love for you is dying, baby, so I'll just do what's right.

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I guess that we

0: 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And when I freak, won't you be kind? Know there's sometimes demons in my mind. What can I say? It's like being an interdimensional ride.
1: I'm the beast for your Mars. I'm the healing for your scars. I'm the nighttime for your stars. You don't have to look so far.

that decision despite our concern over increased enemy activity in Laos, in Cambodia, and in South Vietnam. And at that time, I warned that if I concluded that increased enemy activity in any of these areas endangered the lives of Americans,

has seen the spring and summer come, and now the leaves are turning brown. At any time a tiny face will show itself, the waiting's almost over. But she won't have a name to give it if I don't hurry down from Dover.

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She could not refuse me when I needed her. She was the only one I loved, and she did not believe that I was using her.

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I ache in the places where I used to play, and I'm crazy for love.

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But Lord, if I'd have known this future when I started,

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The ladies love him and his band. Oh, he sings like a bird, and he plays a fine guitar. But I doubt that he's a home-loving man.

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I like his woman. 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

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And I believe to my soul that inside every man there's the feminine.

mystery train put a hush on the night. Fireflies made light of the hot summer breeze, and the wind was a whisper through the tops of the trees. Rain started falling, the river grew lazy.

I'm sick of this. I never wanted to even admit to this. I was into you, but now I'm into deep.